92,6. After hours. After hours. After hours. After hours. After hours.

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After Hours.

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I'm dressing emperor.

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We were between that left speaker and the smoking area, had our own little zone, like this little circle of light, I think Joey called it. Anyway, we took that picture, we've all got our sunnies on, you know, the one, like, outside it's already daylight, and we're holding cans of hooch because of that private joke from that one time. All smiles, no hindsight. Yeah, that's the one, yeah, yeah, that night. Anyway, I just met this girl, she's beautiful, man, and she was here last year as well. So you're probably getting on, what are you having to drink, where you're from? And I go back and show her the picture we took last year. She starts looking at me, eyes wide, all weird. She grabs the screen and, like, pinches it, you know, to zoom in. But she goes past us and into the background. I'm moving closer now, all frowns, trying to make it out. And just as I go to ask what she's trying to show me, I see it. I look up, our eyes meet, and we laugh in disbelief. 'Cause there

Somebody have to stand up and defend the children till the end. War fi cease. Papa cry for justice and mama ball for peace. Baby crying and him don't have nothing at all fi eat. Nuclear power them have it done cheap. Still every day the energy prices increase. Tell the Spanish and the Frenchmen and the Portuguese. Go on the American men and the Chinese. Go on the Russian and the West Indies. When Africa unite the world with no peace. More peace, more peace, more peace. Man I got jail because them grocery system set illegal for

said was a knife in your chest. You felt invincible, but you were only your reflection. I wanted to give you a real life.

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4: We, the music.

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She said, tell me all the trouble. You know what she said? She said,

From this distant vantage point, the Earth might not seem of any particular interest. But for us, it's different. Consider again that dot. That's here. That's home. That's us. On it, everyone you love, everyone you know, everyone you ever heard of, every human being who ever was, lived out their lives. The aggregate of our joy and suffering. Thousands of confident religions, ideologies, and economic doctrines. Every hunter and forager. Every hero and coward. 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

Then came the digital ID. So convenient, easy, and free. Your life in one chip on a mainframe. And still, the people didn't see.

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I am you, when you stop trying to be someone. 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
1: My mind is drifting, breaking away, racing to find you in that ocean of blue. I close my eyes and all I can see is the shape of your body down there by the sea where I first saw you in that ocean.

90,6. After hours. After hours. After hours. After hours. After hours.